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school when we were younger. 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Cause first you feel the lightning go, but then you hear the thunder. It was louder than you ever could imagine. 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
2: I'm going to do that and get me a mojo hand. 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

make the whole band shriek and says, hallelujah, hallelujah. I come from a musical family. Do you hear that drum beat? That's me turning on the heat.